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Fan 7 a.m., I'm a fan of my notches. Landed up in Japan, fill my body with toxins. More of the reason to leave, my inhibitions are breathing. The tobacco smoke, I eat the rope.

businessman without a business plan. Rex, I'm playing the fitness abracadabra. New Illuminati ain't the mantra. I ain't fucking you unless it's tantric. Gotta walk out slowly, I'm usually dramatic. I'm a raw dog life, I ain't doing no habits. I'm a star from the start, they be calling me Patrick. And a white girl mouth like a giant tarantula.

whenever I go on a run out. Wanna start but don't know when to do it like I'm Bow Wow. Stop the hate, just walk away, la bitch. They gon' make it home and see the kids. I'm awake and I ain't ducking now. Peace and quiet shit, running out of time. I'm calling up like stay home for the sessions that you got. Tell them you can't make the drive. They's praying on a bad day, saw that damn quote. I don't know if I got 911 to die. The shit that made me cry. Man, this shit ain't civilized. I ain't born to die.

You know what, listener, Indonesia ranked number two in Global Muslim Friendly Destination Award. Yes, Indonesia secure second place in the Muslim Friendly Destination of the Year in the category of 2026 Global Muslim Travel Index or GMTI Awards in Singapore. The GMTI ranking applies the ACES Access, Communication, Environment and Services Framework, which covers 17 indicators, the access category, accesses, connectivity, visa requirement, and transport infrastructure. The communication category evaluate language proficiency, destination promotion, and stakeholders' awareness of Muslim-friendly tourism.

Indonesia achieved a score of 79, its highest since joining the FGFTI. This improvement reflects the country's consistent efforts to build a high-quality, inclusive, and globally competitive Muslim-friendly tourism ecosystem. The achievement is closely linked to various ministry programs, including strengthening halal certification for SME products in

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0: Exploring Bali. Nongno Waterfall is one of the biggest and most powerful falls in Bali, Indonesia. It's a bit harder to reach than the others because you have to hike down a green tropical gorge to get to it. But the views are awesome and it's very photogenic. The hike to Nongno Waterfall is short but exhausting. There are about 500 steps in total and it's worth every step. It only takes about 15 minutes to walk down and 30 minutes to hike back out. But it feels longer because of the humidity and incline. The green jungle surrounding are amazing and you pass a couple of smaller waterfalls on the way to the big one. And the grand final of this trek is a huge waterfall with a ton of mist flying in all directions. Enjoy it!
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0: stupid. Foodiepedia, let's talk about food. 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This highly seasoned and spiced dish is a popular dish in Bali, Indonesia. An even spicier version is available using extra spicy sauce made from uncooked or raw onion slice mixed with red chili, peppers, and also coconut oil. Betutu is a richly spiced Balinese poultry dish. It is often cut according to its main ingredients. The first one is ayam betutu, is a chicken betutu, while bebek betutu is the duck version. This traditional dish can be found off the menu of luxury hotels or a restaurant in Bali, and it is popular among tourists. So, let's try it.
1: Liburan tahun ini kemana ya? 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Atau ke Thailand aja kali ya?
2: Ke Pulau Komodo di NTT aja. Atau ke Danau Sentani di Papua. 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Atau...
1: Indonesia? 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

0: Exploring Bali. Subak Museum is a museum of Balinese traditional agriculture tools and old documentation to remind all young generation about Subak organization, which has famous in the world. It is located in Sanggulang countryside, Kediri sub-district and Tabanan Regency. This museum is open for public to be one of the tourist destinations in Tabanan Regency, west part of Bali. It is strategically located in Tabanan town and close with other tourist destinations in this regency. A tourist destination in Tabanan village to see a museum about ancient agricultures in Bali, from agricultural tours and famous irrigation system. Very suitable for those of you who want to know more about the agriculture system in this beloved island of Bali. Visit to the Bali Subak Museum will increase your knowledge about agriculture tools and system.
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The Indonesian Aquatic Federation or Aquatic Indonesia is using the 12th ASEAN Open Water Swimming Championship in Jimbaran, Bali as a stepping stone to nurture and regenerate talent for the future. AWS National Team Manager Doni Budiarto Utomo emphasized that the focus is on juniors and new athletes. We're looking for a future replacement because Indonesia has strong potential in open water swimming. And fishing the elite swimmers from China, Vietnam, South Korea, and other ASEAN nations, Indonesia athletes gain valuable experience in handling sea currents when a natural condition knowledge that it will serve them well in upcoming CH group competition. The next step will be the Southeast Asia OWS Championship in Boracay, the Philippines. In this Augustus, where Indonesia plans to field selected young swimmers, the championships is age group based and designed for youth development, ensuring strong regeneration. Any listener, I think that's all about Encyclo Bali information today. Don't go anywhere.

0: Foodiepedia. Let's talk about food. Babi guling. One of the most famous cultural dish known is a babi guling in Bali. So babi guling was originally made as a ceremonial offering to the Balinese Hindu gods, with a pig served whole to represent perfection and abundant grace to the god. The pig is stuffed with basaganap and slow roast on an open fire until the skin is crispy and the meat succulent. Babi guling is usually carved into thin slices with the aromatic basaganap giving a comprehensive earthy note balanced with the salty and savory flavors to the pork. So, let's try it!
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Not 5.3 RRI Pro 2 dan Pasar. I think that's all about Insight Bali today because it's already 13:57. So listener, thank you for listening Insight Bali, accompanied by Tia here. Sorry if there are a lot of mistakes in these situations for you. Now listener, I would like to continue with Indonesian information after this song. So don't go anywhere and stay tuned here on 95.3 RRI Pro 2 dan Pasar.